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2: 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'Cause when I leave for the night, I ain't coming.

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2: 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I'm from the dirty, but that Chico nice. Y'all call it a moment, I call it life.

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dance to the rhythm of the D-O-Dub. G and the thug, watch I be in the club. Looking, staring, daring, comparing. In my book, they say sharing is caring. So give me your taste and make your hips just dip to the bass. And watch me run the line.

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